0: market. 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One little piggy had so much to taste, and another little piggy danced at this magical place. That little piggy had a blast at the Chocolaterium, while Mama Little Piggy sampled drinks at the Skytrium. All while that little piggy frolicked with glee, riding rides and shouting, wee, wee, wee. Join those little piggies on 9 and 10 May and get your tickets for a Magical Marble Family Fest Day. 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